0: County EMS, respond to 3595 High Street, cross street of Center Street and Walworth Road for the 85-year-old male, conscious breathing with a general illness. Again, that's County EMS. Respond to 3595 High Street for the 85-year-old male, conscious breathing, general illness. Time is 18:19.
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Point EMS, respond to 51 Pearl Street, the upper apartment, Crossroad Butternut Street and Broad Street. For the 16-year-old female, not conscious, breathing, having a seizure. Again, that's County EMS, respond to 51 Pearl Street, the upper apartment, for the 16-year-old female, not conscious, breathing, having a seizure. Time is 18:25.

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0: fire, respond to 51 Pearl Street in the upper apartment with EMS for help lifting. It's Lions Fire, 51 Pearl Street in the upper apartment, EMS requesting help lifting, 1839.
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0: County EMS respond to 4735 Route 14 at Giuliano's Auto Parts for the 61-year-old female, conscious, breathing for a fall. Again, that's County EMS respond to 4735 Route 14 at Giuliano's Auto Parts for the 61-year-old female, conscious, breathing for a fall. Time is 1842.
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0: Back in the county, back in service.
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